0: trust. That time is linear. That it proceeds eternally and uniformly into infinity. And the distinction between the past.
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5: This is one of those rare moments where you have people from a different background, other than Spanish, joining together in a concert in Latin America and expressing their will and their hope that there will be a better world through cooperation. I hope that this same spirit is also in evidence in the United States in future, at future times, because I really would like to see more groups from different backgrounds sharing the same stage and presenting a message that is universal in its scope. When you think what happened here, I mean, and the fact that...
0: SICOM Radio.
1: La radio de las y los poblanos.
5: This is one of those rare moments where you have people from a different background, other than...